0: 22, Miss Bardot, and you're one of the highest paid actresses in France. What do you think your success is due to?
1: I don't know.
0: You don't think it's got something to do with the sexy parts you play in your films?
1: Yes, maybe, yes.
0: Do you really enjoy making this kind of film, or do you want to be a serious actress?
1: Oh, no, I prefer this kind of film. I will be a serious actress when I will be older.
0: I've heard that dogs are the most important thing in your life.
1: Dogs? Yes, I think I prefer love. Love, love.
2: À votre goût.

0: kind of film, or do you want to be a serious actress?
1: Oh no, I prefer this kind of film. I will be a serious actress when I will be older. Oh yes, I prefer love. Oh yes, I prefer love.

But Sister Lana, if you don't say something, speak up for yourself. They think you stupid.

Okay, that's a song by Jerry Ragavoy. It's gonna be on our next record, which is called I Got Them Old Cosmos.

0: growing up in a slum neighborhood where the crime rate is amongst the highest in the nation is not easy.
1: But I think in this instance, I would have to be out of my mind not to recommend that you be sent to the asylum for the criminally insane at Matawan.

suspect out drives their talent. He was weaving through the ring, carries them all the way over from the 1 to the 4 on their freight car, and just now Sunday night afternoon traffic. They're just squeezing, threading that needle there between those cars. The Glendale Police Department is just trying to keep up at this point, but with the erratic nature of this driver, it's going to be hard to see, but those police officers have to put the safety of the public first for later drivers driving, and that is going to be

backing off the pursuit hasn't really seemed to slow down this suspect. The suspect is simply wanted for a traffic violation, starting probably 30 minutes ago, and the suspect has just kept driving quite erratically since then. You can see it kind of doing that loop there through that residential area. Luckily, not a lot of people. So just missing those cars into that power line there. Wow, okay. That is quite

war survivors. We lock the enemy in our sights, then drop them. Inject your virus and the war is forgotten.